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0: 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I'm keeping on with my words so strong, pure perfection from beginning to the end. 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I'm keeping on with my words so strong, pure perfection from beginning.
1: 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Tecno. Recordando, año 2000. Buscamos a la chica Tecno del día domingo. Y nos fuimos.

The Hooty Fruity, oh Rudy. The Hooty Fruity, oh Rudy. Hooty Fruity, oh Rudy. 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